0: H-H.
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2: 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Toboganes, piscinas, diversión y mucha agua para toda la familia. 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
4: What does a dog say?
5: Bow, bow!
4: What does a dog say?
5: Bow, bow!
4: What does a dog say? What does a dog say? What does a dog say?
5: Bow, bow!
4: What does a cat say?
5: Meow, meow!
4: What does a cat say?
5: Meow, meow!
4: What does a cat say? What does a cat say? What does a cat say? What does a bird say?
5: Chirp, chirp!
4: What does a bird say?
5: Chirp, chirp!
4: What does a bird say? What does a bird say? What does a bird say?
5: Chirp, chirp!
4: What does a fish say?
5: Blurp, blurp!
4: What does a fish say?
5: Blurp, blurp!
4: What does a fish say? What does a fish say? What does a fish say?

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0: 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I just wanted to give you one perfect birthday. But I ruined it.
1: Again.
2: You didn't ruin anything. 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
2: Elephants don't sing through trees.
1: They don't? Well, what am I thinking of?
2: Monkeys.
1: Oh, well, in that case.
3: Monkeys, I like monkeys. I like how they swim in the ocean.
2: No,
3: I like
2: that's fish.
1: Oh, I see.

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0: Yeah.
1: Yeah. Running through a maze for some cheese.
0: No.
1: Oh.
0: That's mice.
1: Oh, mice. Mice. I like mice. I like how they say yee-haw, yee-haw.
0: They go squeak, squeak.
1: Mm.
0: That's a dog.

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There are three songs I actually like. See if you can figure out what. Jack and Jill went up the hill to fetch a pail of water. Jack fell down and broke his crown. And Jill came tumbling after. I just love the part where they roll down the hill. Oh,

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Now here's my personal favorite. Mistress Mary, quite contrary, how does your garden grow? With cockle shells and silver bells and pretty maids in a row. 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